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1: 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But I was Shetan, I want to call you. 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Mass of Unpe and Meta, Nima Yuko, Unical of 7-1 mini strength, 7-pay metan. 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
1: Pity. 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
1: So ma so. So o wa ni ojo Monday week wedding mi yen. I tell ra anything. I want to be wedding. I tell ra show. 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I tell anything. 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Rip my wasi 7-7 lot join. 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Yeah, being confidential. 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
1: 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I am Nathan Williams. In the headlines, President Tinubu orders emergency response unit in South Africa over xenophobic attack. Senate reserves standing orders amendment on leadership elections. On the foreign scene, WHO confirms 5 hantavirus cases on cruise ship. And in sport, Aston Villa crushed Nottingham Forest to reach Europa League final. And now the news in full. President Bola Tinubu has directed Nigerian diplomatic missions in South Africa to immediately establish a crisis notification unit to support Nigerians affected by the escalating anti-foreigner tensions in the country. The directive was disclosed by Nigerian Minister of Foreign Affairs Bianca Odumegwu Ojukwu following discussions with her South African counterpart Ronald Lamola amid growing concerns over the safety of Nigerians residing in the country. According to the minister, Nigerians facing threats or emergencies were advised to promptly contact South African security agencies while also engaging the newly established crisis response channels through Nigerian missions. Odumegwu Ojukwu revealed that Lamola expressed reservations regarding Nigeria's evacuation plans for its nationals, but stressed that the federal government could not remain passive while Nigerians were allegedly subjected to intimidation, humiliation, and unlawful killings. President Bola Tinubu has formally submitted his nomination and expression of interest form, declaring that his administration had restored national confidence through both economic and governance reforms. The president was represented by Vice President Kashim Shettima at the All Progressive Congress APC event in Abuja, where the ruling party reaffirmed its support for Tinubu's second term ambition. Shettima said the APC remained united behind the president, noting that his administration has successfully steered the country through difficult economic conditions, also urging Nigerians across political, religious and ethnic divides to support Tinubu's 2027 presidential bid, stressing that sustaining national progress requires collective responsibility.
2: We have crossed the river front. We are out of the dark tunnel, and Nigeria is on a path to recovery and growth. In this democracy, every one of us has a role to play. Some will spread the beautiful successes of our party and administration. Banners will be lifted. Some will defend the process, and some will mobilize the people. However, it becomes on all of us to, as a matter of sacrifice and contribution, protect the hope of Nigeria.
1: Also speaking, the APC National Chairman Ntawi Iluwada described Tinubu's re-election bid as a continuation of bravery, courage and renewal. He said the president's reforms had strengthened fiscal capacity at the sub-national level while also driving infrastructure growth across the country.
3: And to us as a party, we are happy that this support is not just by the National Working Committee alone, but last year, the governors, all of us seated here, we had NEC overwhelmingly, without exception, endorsed Mr. President for the second term. And NEC is the highest decision-making, second highest decision-making organ of the party. So all of us are seated here who are members of NEC were bound by that decision that we made as a commitment last year to Mr. President.
1: In his remarks, the Speaker of the House of Representatives, Tajuddin Abbas, said Tinubu's performance in office had delivered phenomenal development across key sectors of the economy, adding that several former critics of the APC had now aligned with the ruling party, citing the administration's policy achievements.
4: That the performance of Mr. President over the last 3 years has brought about phenomenal development across all sectors in this country. No wonder the gate of APC was open and so many stakeholders took advantage again. Even the Dalton Thomases, who did not believe in APC in 2023, are now singing the gospel of APC.
1: Former Minister of Aviation Femi Fani-Kaode has revealed that President Bola Tinubu has approved his redeployment as Nigeria's ambassador designate to South Africa. Fani-Kaode disclosed this in a statement explaining that the decision followed his request to be reassigned after he was initially nominated for a diplomatic posting to Germany. According to him, he formally communicated his concerns about the Germany posting to the Ministry of Foreign Affairs and requested consideration for deployment to South Africa instead. Fani-Kaode explained that his preference for South Africa was influenced by personal considerations and his desire to serve in a country he had never previously visited, despite spending much of his life in Europe. He added that South Africa's political outlook, economic standing, and relationship with Nigeria also informed his decision. The Senate has reversed its recent amendment to the standing orders, effectively reopening the contest for key leadership position in the 11th National Assembly and potentially creating room for fresh contenders in the race for Senate President in 2027. The decision followed a motion sponsored by the Senate leader, Senator Kwemi Bamidele, who stated that amendment made 2 days ago, 2 days earlier to Section 2, Subsection 2 and Section 3, Subsection 1, could upon further legislative and constitutional review result in constitutional inconsistencies and unintended tensions. With the reversal, all duly elected senators are now eligible to participate in the election of presiding officers without the prior requirement of taking the oath of office and allegiance. The resolution was adopted during plenary presided over by the Deputy Senate President, Senator Jibril Barau. You're still listening to the World News on the Beat 97.9 FM Abuja. Still to come, we have foreign, sports and entertainment. Do stay with us. On the foreign scene, the World Health Organization, WHO, says 5 cases of hantavirus has now been confirmed in relation to an outbreak on a cruise ship, and more may follow due to the virus' 6-week incubation period. The United Nations Health Agency stated this at a news conference where it reassured the public that this was not similar to COVID-19. Top official Maria Van Kerkhove emphasized that it is not the start of the COVID-19 pandemic, but an outbreak on a ship. They stressed that, unlike COVID, transmission between humans required prolonged close contact. Meanwhile, WHO technical expert and AS legend said, "What makes this outbreak most unusual is the transmission of the virus between people on a boat." She says this is a very specific environment and is the first documented to date with this particular virus. Apart from this, she said, "There is no indication to date there is something further unusual." 3 people have died, either on board or after traveling on the MV Honduras, which sets sail from Argentina a month ago. The ship is heading to the Canary Island, where it's expected to dock at the weekend. In sports news, Aston Villa reached their first European final for 44 years in memorable style with a 4-0 demolition of Nottingham Forest at the Europa League semi-finals on Thursday. Unai Emery's side erased a 1-0 first leg deficit thanks to Ollie Watkins' opener just before halftime and Emiliano Buendia's nerveless penalty after the interval. Fittingly, it was a late double from skipper and fan favourite John McGinn that finished off Forest to cap Villa's second leg masterclass. They advanced 4-1 on aggregate from the All English showdown, setting up a final clash against German club Freiburg in Istanbul on May 20. Freiburg beat Braga 4-3 on aggregate to make their first ever European showpiece. In entertainment, Grammy-winning singer Wizkid has been challenged to a boxing match by controversial streamer Kata Ife. Qatar FA stated this during a recent live stream with KC and eMoney that he now wants to battle Wizkid after unseating Portable as the Nigerian celebrity boxing champion. Wizkid and Qatar FA have been at odds since Qatar FA claimed that the star boy boss did not give him enough support when he released a tribute song called Machala years ago. Wizkid is yet to respond to the boxing bout challenge from Qatar FA. And that's the world news on the Beat 97.9 FM Abuja. Thank you for listening. You can also stay connected and listen to us live on www.thebeat97.fm and on Instagram and X at thebeat97abj. I am Nathan Williams. Have a pleasant day.
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1: Boom, scratch that. Triple the fun every week because we get to basically summarize everything that the week has been for us and all the energy it has either met or surpassed or maybe not lived up to, and make sure that Friday is the day we turn it all around for the best. My name is Big Shady on the Beats. This is your Morning Rush. And of course, as we get started for your Friday special, there is so much we're catching up to speed on all across the country. Yesterday, the final fixtures of the second leg of the semi-finals of the UEFA Europa League and Conference Leagues went down, with interesting results to come through on Sports Blitzings later on. But one of the biggest right now is just the story we shared yesterday after the nominated Minister of Power had highlighted that he was going to stabilize the power grid of Nigeria to ensure that interrupted power supply or collapses do not happen in the first 100 days of office. Well, the brother has come forward to say he never said he was going to do that in 100 days or in 3 months. And people are like, what? We have you on record. Oh boy. Starting the day off with some failed promises barely 24 hours after taking office. It's crazy. But nothing surprises us anymore in this country. We get a whole lot more all lined up for your day right here on your fun time on your heartbeat station. 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
1: Still your Morning Rush right here on the Beat 97.9 FM. My name is Big Shetty on the beats. Now, this particular season, the 2025-2026 season in football, has had many, you know, sports analysts and many others wonder exactly what is going on with a number of teams, especially how their performance in local league divisions and international games have been. Well, Real Madrid are not exempted from this consideration, as they are currently second on the La Liga table, completely out of the Champions League run, and many are asking exactly how the team has performed this season should be a consideration point for whoever becomes manager next, even though the manager currently there is supposedly new at the job. But all the same, one of the big questions right now is as regards internal conflicts and drama going on at the club. Currently, one of the star players, Federico Valverde, is hospitalized, and many would have assumed it was due to a football injury or a situation during training. Rather, it turns out that there are rumors that there might have been a fight, a very vicious fight, between Federico Valverde and, of course, a fellow teammate, Aurélien Tchouaméni. Now, the reason behind the fight is yet to be disclosed to the public, if it would ever be disclosed to the public, but it makes you wonder a lot of things are going down behind the scene, and a lot of, you know, revisiting, rejig, orientation change and more might be needed in the club. There were rumors a few weeks ago that, of course, many were already signing petitions to see how Kylian Mbappe was probably going to be forced out of the club. So a lot of things are going on with Real Madrid that need to be checked as well. But we'll be letting you know exactly how it plays out and what next. A lot of stars have been meeting up with former Barcelona legend and ace Brazilian football star, in my mind, Ronaldinho. The most recent, of course, to hook up with him were, of course, Odumodu Black, who mentioned he has a track on Ronaldinho's album. And of course, recent photos showed Alhaji Tekno hanging out with him as well. While all of this is going, Burna Boy has a brand new tune coming out with Shakira, and it's the theme song of the FIFA 2026 World Cup. It is amazing. It's called Die Die. It should be out soon. I'll be sure to get that for you once it is out. But for now, we've got more tunes heading your way. Latest from Alhaji Tekno and more Demodu on the way.

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It's already been promised by the presidency and, of course, the leadership of the United States of America as regards how many persons could possibly lose their passports and citizenship on many grounds. Well, one of the few that has kicked off is for those who have not been paying child support. And I'm like, literally, this country will find any reason to send you home for any reason you may have been breaking the law, whatever the case might have been. Now, while this might be a welcome development for mothers who've been dealing with a lot of, you know, deadbeat fathers, partners or former partners, there are situations where some of these persons might have been either inmates of prison systems or in situations where they may not be able to get jobs, either for setting profile or whatever the case might be. And in that case, it's rather unfortunate because not only have they lost their means of livelihood, they could also lose their U.S. citizenship via the passport. So it's quite a tricky phase to be in all the same. But still talking international relations, new Minister for Foreign Affairs is doing a very fantastic job already, making stern remarks and, of course, getting directly head-on with a conversation with South Africans. I'm talking about none other than Bianca Ojukwu. And I feel that is the sort of rhetoric we need to put our foot down against what is happening to our brothers and sisters in South Africa. We'll be catching up to speed on more as regards how the government intervention come in. I am hoping, of course, that this talk about having Nigerians fleeing from xenophobic attacks, paying for their flights, is rebutted, or at the very least returned. But whatever the case, I am just, you know, a little bit hopeful that with so much visibility and focused minds in the conversation, especially after the President Cyril Ramaphosa came through yesterday to address the issue, calling for calm and more, that something can be done about the situation. But generally, I am also quite concerned about the South African people and their receptiveness to other nationals. Botswana had to literally cut out their power supply and support because of the sort of treatment they were giving to foreign nationals in the entire situation. Why does a country completely hate people who come in there to do business, whatever the case might seem? It doesn't seem like a friendly or welcoming environment. And I think at that point, Nigerians should consider a bit more sort of nations we go to for business, education, or what have you. But that's just, you know, food for thought. Got a whole lot more still coming through on the final hours right here on your heartbeat station, your Beat 97.9 FM. Yesterday, our ultimate search didn't exactly pan out the results. But next time you're in front of the Transco Hilton Abuja, you may want to visit the petrol station just facing them. And you see there's a very interesting shop there called Three Sisters. I just wanted everyone basically to enjoy an interesting, you know, experiment across Abuja yesterday. But today I have a new one for you, and this one is focused on the weekend. Get ready for that in a moment.

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3: Kicking off your final hour right here on your Heartbeat Station. Got those party anthems coming through. I don't know what I was about to say earlier first, but let's leave it to Lou. My name is Big Shady on the beat. This is your Morning Rush. Speaking about things coming through and, of course, anthems on the way. This weekend, it's always fun time at Vitality Central Park. Starting today with Ladies Night, where, of course, special offers on drinks and meals, special slashes as well, come through for ladies who are taking out time to chill with their fellow girls and ladies after a work week, celebrating all the achievements of the week so far. And if it's a birthday or celebration, even double down for the fun as well. Vitality Park is currently at Kerr Mohammed Way in the middle of Central Park, Abuja. Once you take the steps up those yellow steps, take the first exit on your left into the mini golf course, you're in for a treat with the team and, of course, the staff at Vitality Central Park. Be sure to mention Beats FM when you're at the venue. You get some special treats as well. And we get to party down every last Sunday of the month at Games Night. You don't want to miss it. So much still going on in the city of Abuja, and we're catching up to speed on everything. My name is Big Shady on the Beats. More to come still on predictions. 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
4: 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So for the first time in football history, three football clubs in one league division are in the finals of the European competitions across board. 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What are these teams and what is the name of the league? Send your answer on Facebook as well as on X at the Beat97ABJ. The first two to answer correctly get a special top-up for the weekend right here on your Morning Rush. And while we're at it, stay glued to your radio and, of course, on your socials on Facebook. There might be a silent prediction on Facebook this weekend for a chance to win big on some cash prize. So you make sure you're checking the Facebook account all weekend long. My name is Big Shetty on the Beat. It's been a blast. Victor Velmo has you covered on the Drive Time Show. And we do this again come Monday right here on your Heartbeat Station. Have a great weekend with us. All right.

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3: 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No. All right.

Empire Kodak Black has been arrested for alleged drug trafficking. In South Korea, the first humanoid robot becomes a Buddhist monk. Like, what in the world is happening? If you're a fan of Davido, don't expect new music anytime soon, because Davido is set to focus on Osun State politics and he wants to go for his master's. Where would he be doing that? I'll fill you in shortly. Burnaboy and Shakira, they have collaborated for the theme song of 2026 FIFA World Cup. What is it sounding like? I'll play that one for you. Remember, you can join me at the Beat 978 BJ on any social media platform of your choice at the

over himself, you know, basking in the euphoria of that win. And now he wants to challenge another celebrity. But you would not believe this. He wants to challenge Starboy Wizkid. He's calling him out for a boxing bout. And, you know, he says, I want to fight Wizkid right now. I want Bolu Atife, his son, to be there too. If he is man enough, let him come take the championship title from me. That was what he declared. And if you recall, Kata Ife outburst stems mostly from not getting any recognition by Wizkid when he did that tribute song for him some years ago. Machala, Machala. Wizkid did not make a comment, nothing, did not even say anything. And I guess he has, you know, had Wizkid in his mind for some reasons. But right now, calling Wizkid out to a boxing bout, the Starboy is not and yet to respond. I don't think he's going to respond to a Kata Ife into a boxing bout. And I think if Kata Ife is feeling strong enough, he should go for his mate. He should take on somebody like a Burner Boy. Yeah, I think they will be in the same weight class. A Burner Boy, maybe a Flavor, and a Very Dark Man if he's really feeling up to it, like he really wants to get to the boxing ring. But hey, you tell me what you think. 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

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And you have to keep on moving on. You've got to keep on moving on.

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0: Victor Velmo, Victor Velmo, on your drive time show ABJ. How's it going? I'm here helping you get by the busy or maybe the not so busy traffic of the FCT. So get on board and be a part of the show. Join me at the Beat97ABJ. It's one handle across all platforms. That's how you get to be a part of the show. So if you love Davido, you might just want to hold on to previous music that he has released, because he's not in a hurry to release more songs, like new songs. So Davido has disclosed his intentions to focus more on Osun State politics. So during a high-stake political gathering at Imole House in Oshogbo two days ago, Davido said that, you know, fans shouldn't expect new music anytime soon, as he is shifting his full energy towards supporting the continuity of his uncle's administration. So he wants to focus on that, see how his uncle would secure a second term in the office. Now, to his career, he says he was speaking, you know, with the UK's official Afrobeat chart, and he said, you know what, at this point in his career, he has performed everywhere, sold out arena, been to award shows, the Grammys like 3 times, performed at different places, and you know, at this point in time, he wants to go to school. I want to do my master's next. That's what he said. And you know, fans were curious, like, okay, is he gonna do it in his dad's university, at the Adeleke University? And he's like, you know what, I've done my BSc there, that's where I got my degree. So for the master's, he wants to study abroad, and he wants to do it in the UK, a course in political science. Could this be Davido's next phase in life, like transitioning from music to politics, senator, House of Rep member, governor, and eventually a president? Hey, I remember having this argument one time with a friend, and he says, Davido will never be able to do that. But hey, we may just be watching history unfold right before us. It's your drive time show on the beat, 97ABJ. Keep us locked and loud.
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2: 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I am Nathan Williams. In the headlines, federal government urges World Bank to fast track loan approvals. Court fixes July for hearing in terrorism case. On the foreign scene, WHO confirms 5 hantavirus cases on cruise ship. And in sport, Aston Villa crushed Nottingham Forest to reach Europa League final. And now the news in full. The federal government has urged the World Bank to speed up the approval and release of project funds meant for Nigeria, warning that long delays could affect the country's willingness to continue with some funding arrangement. Accountant General of the Federation, Shamsuddin Ogunjimi, made the appeal during a meeting with a delegation from the World Bank led by Mrs. Treed Lane in Abuja. According to a statement issued by the Office of the Accountant General of the Federation and signed by Mr. Bawa Mokwa, Director of Press and Public Relations, Ogunjimi said Nigeria deserves faster processing of funding requests because the facilities involved are loans that must be repaid and not grants. The Accountant General explained that delayed approvals often affects the implementation of government development programs and projects tied to the facilities. A Plateau State High Court in Jos has fixed July 1st and 2nd, 2026 for a definite hearing in the terrorism case arising from the Anguan Rukuba killings involving 4 defendants accused of terrorism and committing act of terrorism. The case came up on Thursday before Justice Gedalia Fomion of Court 9 for a case management conference in line with the provisions of Order 4 of the Administration of Criminal Justice Law 2024 and the Administration of Criminal Justice Act 2015. At the commencement of proceedings, the Attorney General of Plateau State, Philemon Darfi, led the prosecution team representing the people of Plateau State. Senior Advocate of Nigeria, Mustafa Shaba Ibrahim, appeared with his team for the first and second defendant, while M.M. Salihu represented the third defendant and M.B. Abdullahi appeared for the fourth defendant. The defendants in the matter are Isa Umar Ibrahim, Adamu Isa Al-Hassan, Awulu Abubakar and Musa Abubakar Ibrahim. The Federal High Court in Abuja on Friday adjourned indefinitely a suit filed by African Democratic Congress ADC chieftain Nafiu Bala Gombe, challenging the party's leadership under former Senate President David Mark. Justice Emeka Nwite adjourned the matter sine die after the plaintiff informed the court that he had applied to the chief judge of the Federal High Court for the transfer of the case to another judge. The suit has triggered fresh leadership tensions within the ADC following the emergence of Mark and former Osun State Governor Rauf Aregbesola in the party's leadership structure. At the resumed hearing, counsel to the plaintiff, Luka Musa Haruna, told the court that the Supreme Court had on April 30 dismissed an interlocutory appeal earlier filed by Mark against the proceedings. He added that the Apex Court also set aside the Court of Appeals order staying proceedings and in substantive suits. Former Minister of Aviation Femi Fanikaode has revealed that President Bola Tinubu has approved his redeployment as Nigeria's ambassador designate to South Africa. Fanikaode disclosed this in a statement explaining that the decision followed his request to be reassigned after he was initially nominated for a diplomatic posting to Germany. According to him, he formally communicated his concerns about the Germany posting to the Ministry of Foreign Affairs and requested consideration for deployment to South Africa instead. Fanikaode explained that his preference for South Africa was influenced by personal considerations and his desire to serve in a country he had never previously visited, despite spending much of his life in Europe. He added that South Africa's political outlook, economic standing and relationship with Nigeria also

0: informed his decision. The Senate has reversed its recent amendment to the standing orders, effectively reopening the contest for key leadership position in the 11th National Assembly and potentially creating room for fresh contenders in the race for Senate President in 2027. The decision followed a motion sponsored by the Senate leader, Senator Kwame Bamidele, who stated that amendment made 2 days ago. 2 days earlier to Section 2, Subsection 2 and Section 3, Subsection 1 could upon further legislative and constitutional review.
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Victor Velmo, Victor Velmo on your drive time show, ABJ. So for sporting fans, I mean, after the Champions League the Champions League final, the next big sporting event to look forward to is the World Cup. So hey, it's official. Colombian pop star Shakira has collaborated with Burnaboy for an official FIFA 2026 anthem, and the song is titled Daya Daya and is scheduled for the release on the 14th of this month. And you know, this would increase the anticipation for the 2026 FIFA World Cup that is hosted by Mexico, the United States of America, and Canada. Want to hear what the song sounds like? Take a listen.

Oh yes, it sounded like a World Cup theme song. I mean, Shakira has a way around these things, like she just knows how to make it. So it's a big link up, Shakira, Burna Boy. That is unbelievable. We don't know if there are going to be other people on the song, but hey, I guess we'll stick around to find out. It's your Drive Time Shay BJ on the Beat 97.9 FM. Keep us loud and locked.

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Big up Potable right there. And Skepta with Tony Montana. Skepta, Potable rather, recently in one of his outbursts on Instagram said, you know what, when he met Olamide, gave him a verse that changed his future. Like, he gave him his future and he did not buy him food. Now, he was saying this on the hills of, you know, when he met Davido. Now, when he met Davido, Davido took him out to a restaurant. They had lunch and, you know, they had something to eat. And according to him, that was when Davido started giving him bad advice, saying, if you want to help me. Which one be giving me food? Give me a verse. That is what I need. See that guy? He is just one person to deal with. He's a handful, I gotta say. He is a handful. Meanwhile, if you are on Instagram and you notice that your subscribers are dropping, well, that's because Instagram started something called the Great Purge of 2026. So it's a platform-wide sweep that has scrubbed millions of bots and inactive and inauthentic accounts from the ecosystem. So this is affecting global celebrities, influencers, and everyday creators. Millions of followers have disappeared almost overnight, and you know, so Instagram is calling this one the Great Purge, and the scale at which this happened, it's unpredicted. You know, there have been cleanups, quiet ones, but this is so loud. Let's take a look at this. Look at some stats here. So Kyle Jenner lost around 15 million followers. Instagram's official account on Instagram lost 10.9 million followers. Blackpink lost around 10 million followers. Cristiano Ronaldo lost 8 million followers. BTS official account, 7 million followers. Selena Gomez, 5.5 million. Ariana Grande, 5.6 million followers. That is a lot. I haven't checked my account. I think I lost about like 1,000 or so on my Instagram. Say, hey, if you're not following, why don't you go out there and check it out and follow right now. The handle is at Velmo Double, V-E-L-M-O. D-O-U-B-L-E. Velmo Double is the handle on any social media platform of your choice. And of course, you can keep up with us at The Beat 97ABJ. This is your drive time show. We're pushing closer to that 7 o'clock hour. Let it hit pour right here, right now. Another

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evening is coming along at the beat. 97ABJ on the other side of 7 o'clock. We have Sports Extra coming your way. But hey, let's talk about Real Madrid right now. Things are really, really, really not going well for that club. So, Real Madrid midfielder Federico Valverde was reportedly taken to the hospital following another physical altercation with teammate Tchouaméni. And according to Express UK, the both players had been involved in a training ground dispute just days before this weekend's crucial game against Barcelona, and the incident is described as very serious and resulted in Valverde taken to the hospital for treatment, according to

room, and the current atmosphere within the club is described as extremely tense, as there is said to be a growing belief that the situation is far from being over. Now, also this week, Real Madrid fans were calling for the sale of Kylian Mbappe. Now, this is because Kylian, is suffering from an injury and he is not in the squad, and he decided to go on holiday with his girlfriend. And fans saw that video, and millions of Real Madrid supporters have since called for his sale from the club, even though the club seems to, be on Mbappe's side, and they are not in a hurry to sell him. Not at all. Not at all. Keep us loud and locked. More on the other side of 7 o'clock. This is your drive time show on the heartbeat of Abuja. 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

FM, the Heartbeat of Abuja. It is the morning of Thursday, the 7th of May, 2026. My name is Kelechi Omudiwe. I'm your sports master. We start off on the home front, where two matches were played on day two of the Nigerian National League Super Four playoffs at the Remo Stars Stadium in Ikene on Wednesday. Well, there were fireworks on the opening day, and more fireworks was expected on day two, and it absolutely arrived. The opening game was between Ranch Bees of Kaduna, who had earlier lost their opening match, and they faced the other team that also lost on the opening day, Inter Lagos. But Inter Lagos ran away with all 3 points here, and a clean sheet as well as second half goals from Akinpelu Kuyum and Adebayo Oyedele gave Inter Lagos all 3 points. The second game delivered even more fireworks as the other Lagos side, Sporting Lagos, absolutely destroyed Doma United of Gombe by 4-0 in a battle of the top two. The demolition job started in the first half when Seun Akanji scored to put Sporting Lagos ahead, and the second half was even more brutal for the Northeast side as another goal from Shola Oladunjoye and the late couple in the 81st and 88th minutes from Uloko Solomon completed a huge win. Well, they not only kept a clean sheet, they also added 4 to their tally. So let's look at what the table looks like after two rounds of matches. Now, Sporting Lagos, who beat Ranch Bees 1-0 on the opening day, now have 6 maximum points from their 2 games and a goal difference of plus 5. I mean, they've scored 5 goals without conceding. Inter Lagos, the other side from the town popularly called Eko by Nigerians, they have 3 points, 2 scored, 1 conceded. They are now second, and Doma United drops from top to third. Well, they also have 3 points, but have been scored 1 goal and they've conceded 4, so they've got a very unfriendly looking minus 3 difference. Ranch Bees, well, they have not scored and they've not picked up a point. They are right there at the bottom with no points and a minus 3 difference. So, but let's not forget, today, Thursday, will be the second rest day at the NNL Super 4 playoffs. Matches will continue, or rather, the competition will be brought to an end on Friday when the final round of games will be played. Doma United will take on Ranch Bees in an all-Northern derby, while there's a Lagos derby as well between Inter Lagos and Sporting Lagos. Because it's a final day, the two games will be played simultaneously so that no team gets to benefit from knowing the result of an earlier game. It's understood that the other game might be played at one of the training pitches in Ikene or in Abeokuta, but certainly the game between Inter Lagos and Sporting Lagos looks likely to determine who wins the NNL. This season will be played at the main pool of the Remo Stars Stadium right there in Ikene. So after today's race day, the 4 teams will return to the pitch tomorrow. Don't forget, the winner here takes home 10 million naira. That's what they take home for winning the NNL. Now, it's not just about the action on the pitch. The fun actually is off the pitch as well, because Afrobeat star Habib Olalumi, popularly known as Portable, will perform at the closing ceremony of the 2026 Nigerian National Super 4, according to the organizers. Portable, of course, is from Ogun State, where Ikene is, and he's expected to bring his positive madness to the show tomorrow, as fans are expected to flock to the venue to watch him perform, as well as watch the action on the pitch. And the entertainment doesn't end with the music, because two lucky fans will each walk away with 500,000 naira in a live raffle to be conducted by Portable himself. On top of that, the first 200 fans through the gates on the final day will each receive 5,000.

0: 1,000 naira. So they're pulling out the stops. NNL board. Don't forget, during the opening ceremony, we had the likes of the Super Eagles coach, Eric Shell, attending, as well as the special advisor, one of the special advisors to the president and former sports minister, Sunday Dare. They were all in attendance. So more sports aficionados also expected at the closing ceremony on Friday. Okay, so away from football, let's let you know that Team Nigeria opened its medal account on day one at the 17th African Aquatics Championships in Oran, Algeria, with Collins Ebinga taking bronze in the men's 100 meters butterfly, setting a new personal best of 50.68 seconds, which underlined his rising profile on the continental stage. In another commendable performance, India Kate Brown also secured a bronze medal, further boosting Nigeria's early medal tally and highlighting the team's strong start to the championships. On day two, Nigeria maintained a strong presence in the finals with impressive qualifying performances as Collins Ebinga advanced to the final of the 50 meters butterfly, while Doka Soka qualified for the final of the 100 meters breaststroke, showcasing the team's growing depth across different events. So, yeah, big one there, and congratulations we want to say to Team Nigeria at the 17th African Aquatics Championships in Oran. More muscle to your hustle, as we say here. We wish our swimmers all the best. Okay, and of course, this is a kind of poignant, a special championships for these swimmers, because just about 2 months ago, Nigerian sports was hit with the death of the then president of the Nigeria Swimming Federation. That's Dunku. So it was, I think, McMillan is his first name. He just died suddenly, and that was a rude shock. So these athletes or these swimmers would definitely want to put in their best to honor their president, their former president, now departed former president. So you're listening, of course, to Sports Extra. You're listening to Sports Extra with me, Kelechi Omudiwe. All right, so let's move on now and move outside the shores of Nigeria and the shores of Africa. And the huge news from last night is that Paris Saint-Germain, the defending champions, will face Arsenal, the English Premier League leaders, in the UEFA Champions League final in Budapest, Hungary, on the 30th of this month. That's after the French side drew 1-1 away to Bayern Munich of Germany at the Allianz Arena in the second leg semi-final to progress to the final on a 6-5 aggregate score line. Well, after winning a fantastically attacking first leg 5-4 at the Parc des Princes, Paris Saint-Germain made it 6-4 on aggregate just 3 minutes in, when Ousmane Dembele finished off a brilliant team move. It took until the fourth minute of added time at the end of the second half for top scorer Harry Kane to score his 14th goal in 13 Champions League games this season. But at that point, there was no time to look for another goal. 1-1, the second leg finished, and it is Paris Saint-Germain looking ominous, who advanced to a second straight UEFA Champions League final. And it's their third in 6 years. So that team looking absolutely awesome. Arsenal had earlier advanced on Tuesday night after they beat Atletico de Madrid 1-0 at the Emirates in the second leg of their semi-final to advance 2-1 on aggregate. It's Arsenal's first time in the UEFA Champions League final since 2006, when they lost to FC Barcelona 2-1 in Paris after having a goalkeeper Jens Lehmann sent off. Okay, so we're looking forward to a great final between Paris Saint-Germain and Arsenal. Who gets to win? Well, we definitely will find out. Let's talk some more football, this time from the Gulf now, and the Saudi Professional League, and Asian champions Al Ahly, the Asian champions, return to league action in the Saudi Professional Football League with a 3-1 defeat of Al Fateh, and that game saw English striker Ivan Toney scoring a hat-trick for Al Ahly. Al Fateh's only goal, the consolation, came from Saib Bendeka. Alright, let's look at what that has done for Al Ahly as far as the table is concerned. The Asian champions are in third place. They've got 77 points. The same as second place, Al Hilal, and they're both are 2 points behind league leaders Al Nassr. That's Cristiano Ronaldo's Al Nassr, and they've got just 3 points, three matches left to play this season. So how are they going to do that? It's a very, very tight one at the top of the Saudi Professional Football League. And away from club football now, the Mexican Football Federation has told domestic players from Liga MX that they will be dropped from the country's World Cup squad if they fail to report for a training camp and stay with their clubs instead. Now, the camp was started yesterday, 6th of May, is taking place outside FIFA's designated international window, and it has a clash with Liga MX playoffs in the top flight of Mexican football, as well as CONCACAF Champions Cup matches. A deadline of 8 p.m. local time on Thursday, that's today, has been given. Last week, the Federation announced that the 20 Liga MX players selected by coach Javier Aguirre to take part in the camp in Mexico City will have 12 players guaranteed a spot in the World Cup squad. Mexico are co-hosts of this summer's tournament alongside the US and Canada, and will announce their final squad on the 1st of June. They play warm-up matches against Ghana on May the 22nd, against Australia on 31st of May, and Serbia on June 4, before starting their tournament against South Africa at the Azteca Stadium on June 11. Toluca play Major League Soccer side Los Angeles FC in the second leg of the CONCACAF Champions Cup semifinals this midweek, while Chivas Guadalajara are preparing for their Liga MX playoff quarterfinal on Sunday. Toluca requested permission on Tuesday that the FMF release forward Alexis Vega and left-back Jesus Gallardo, angry rivals Chivas, who had already released five players, including goalkeeper Raul Rangel, midfielder Luis Romo, United States-born midfielder Brian Gutierrez, winger Roberto Alvarado, and forward Armando Gonzalez. Toluca's request to hold back players to prioritize their Champions Cup semi-final with a trail 2-1 on aggregate after the first leg was seen as a breach of the agreement made with Liga MX clubs. Chivas president Amory Vergara wrote on X on Tuesday that agreements are valid only when all parties respect them. I instructed the sports directorate that our players report tomorrow at the club's facilities. Chivas were beaten 3-1 by Tigres in the first leg of the playoff quarterfinal last weekend. I wonder how they're going to sort that out, the Mexicans. And staying in the American subcontinent now, Neymar says he crossed the line as he apologized to his Santos teammate Robinho Jr. for slapping the teenager during a training session. Now, the Brazilian club opened an investigation after the 18-year-old forward reportedly accused Neymar of delivering a violent slap to the face on Sunday after he had dribbled past the 34-year-old. Now, they've now cleared the air and said on Tuesday the incident at the Rey Pelé training center was all sorted out. Okay. The former Barcelona Paris Saint-Germain forward Neymar celebrated scoring for Santos during Tuesday's 1-1 draw with Recoleta in the Copa Sudamericana by hugging substitute Robinho Jr., who is the son of his former Brazilian teammate and ex-Man City and Real Madrid attacker Robinho. So, according to him, everybody makes mistakes. It was my mistake, his mistake, I made a slightly bigger mistake. Okay, that's apology there from Neymar. And Emma Raducanu is targeting a return to the WTA Tour in the French city of Strasbourg in 2 weeks' time, following her withdrawal from the Italian Open on health grounds. The British number one, however, relies on a wild card, having missed the entry deadline. The 23-year-old Raducanu was granted a wild card for last year's WTA 500 event, and she beat top 20 player Daria Kasatkina before losing to the American Danielle Collins. The tournament begins on May the 17th but has not yet confirmed whether a wild card will be forthcoming. Raducanu pulled out of the Italian Open late on Tuesday, minutes after completing a round of media interviews. Elsewhere, British number three Katie Bolter was knocked out in three sets at the Rome Masters by Evalise in the first round. But that's all the sports for this morning. My name is Kelechi Omodiwe, and I'm your sportsmaster, urging you, of course, to join us again later this evening for more on Sports Extra. Bye-bye from me.
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0: This is your drive time show on the heartbeat of Abuja, the beat 97.9 FM. Victor Velmo. How is your evening coming along? It's your drive time show. We're inching closer to the part where we wrap this one up. So we're in the world of AI right now, and AI seems to be taking over the world, from digital AI to physical AI, like robots. So guess what? In South Korea, a humanoid robot in South Korea joined the Buddhist faith on Wednesday. Not just joined during an ordination ceremony. So the robot is around 130 centimeters tall, dressed in traditional Buddhist robe and a kasa, joined monks in prayers with its palms pressed together. And the robot stood before monks, pledging to devote itself to Buddhism. And guess what? They officially have a first humanoid monk, a first robot monk. And you know, people would come to this robot monk for advice and direction and what have you not. This is like talking to ChatGPT or to Google, but hey, it goes beyond doing it on your phone. You now see the bot that looks like a human right in front of you. It's giving me an episode of Black Mirror kind of vibe, you know. And I think I also saw a report prior to now and said the reason for doing this is that younger people are no longer interested in joining the monk, the Buddhist faith, in terms of being a monk. And you know, there's a shortage of monk, and this is something they hope that, you know, would fill up those gaps. But I'm not even a Buddhist, but I'm just thinking, you know, going to church one day and you see a robot preaching. Hey, I don't know, man. I'll definitely take to my heels. I'll run, because it feels like something from a sci-fi movie. And it's giving me the cringe. But hey, let me know how you feel about it at the Beat97ABJ. That's our handle across all social media platforms. Keep us loud and locked.
1: Sound the streets, man.
2: Yeah. Ladies and gentlemen.
1: Ladies and gentlemen.
2: Boys and girls.
1: But you knew
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survival season.

heavy price. Nobody knows about the depression and the strife and the fight to stand strong against women who entice. They don't respect your call. They don't respect your wife. You're tired and you're weak and you could blow it all tonight. 'Cause everybody

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Victor Velmo. We're inches away from wrapping this one up. But hey, guess who has been arrested right now? Koda Black has been arrested on drug trafficking charges. He's 28 years old and he was taken into custody on Wednesday and booked into the Orange County Corrections Department for trafficking MDMA, according to reports. So Kodak, whose real name is Bill K. Capri, looked serious in his mugshot. And by the way, that has gone viral already. So according to his lawyer, Braden Cohen, he told the reporters that the rapper's arrest was a coordinated surrender connected to a November 2025 case that involved an officer searching his vehicle that he wasn't even inside. And according to the lawyer, the officer discovered a bag containing a bottle of prescription cough syrup that allegedly had Kodak's imprint. That was what he says. And according to the lawyer, he says this is a case of possession, not trafficking, and that is what they are going to prove in court. Crazy, right? I know. The Big 97 AVJ.

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0: to go viral as the guy who got into a dance battle with himself and lost. 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